new North American tour dates as they continue on the M72 tour. And this time, Limp Bizkit and Avatar opening for them. They said it's not going to be one of the two nights, with no repeats during the weekend. It's just going to be a show, but it's going to be a good show. It's going to be a Metallica show. It can't be bad. I don't think those guys are ever going to stop rocking. And in honor of their new tour announcement, I am going to kick off the hour with tonight's live track from Metallica. This one, recorded live in 1991 at Moscow's Toshino Airfield. Here's Wherever I May Roam on Eagle 98.1.

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0: Chicago 98.1, the rock station. Ozzy Osbourne coming at you on a Thursday night. We are your 100,000-watt black and gold blowtorch home for New Orleans Saints football. We are also the flagship home of LSU sports. And you know what? I want to talk to you about high school sports for just a minute. Who showed up when it counted? 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It is the heart of the game, presented by First American Bank and Trust and Eagle 98.1. Stick around. I got Guns N' Roses queued up and ready to roll right after this.
1: You brought it. 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LSU football is now 2-0. 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
12: Yo, Jacob Hester here on Eagle 98.1 with an important reminder for Tiger fans. With all the noise around LSU and all the negativity out there, remember this. We don't care. The only thing we care about are those three letters and those two colors. That's it. 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Go Tigers.

right, so before we get back to the music, I just got a text from Michelle, and she said that someone just told her that they cannot make the Melissa Etheridge show tomorrow night.

at Golden Nugget in Lake Charles. So if you would like to go see Melissa Etheridge tomorrow night, text the name, the word Melissa, M-E-L-I-S-S-A. Text Melissa to 225-499-9898, and we will text you back if you have won. And right now we're going to get back to the music. It's Guns N' Roses. Here's Paradise City on Eagle 98.1, the rock station.

from Oasis to Led Zeppelin. This is Eagle 98.1. And hey, I've got some exciting news for anybody who's ever wanted to smell like the inside of a plastic trick-or-treating jack-o'-lantern. That story coming up in 10 minutes.

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0: Eagle 98.1, the rock station, Def Leppard, and Love Bites, which reminds me to remind you that Black Jacket Symphony is going to be here in town 2 weeks from tomorrow for their next show, performing Hysteria live in its entirety, plus another set of Def Leppard's biggest hits. It's all going down Friday, October 2nd at the Raising Cane's River Center Theater. We've still got free tickets up for grabs. All you got to do is head over to eagle981.com right now to get registered for yours. Okay, now, onto that story I promised you earlier. And it's, I get tickled just reading this. But this one is specifically for all of you fall lovers out there. Brock's, you know, the candy people. They are actually releasing a candy corn perfume this season. Yeah, you heard that right. It's called Ode to Candy Corn. It's going to run you about $22 at candycornseason.com. 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But it's only while the supplies last. Mark your calendars right now because there are going to be two drop dates. The first batch is going to be hitting September 22nd, so next week. And the second run drops on October 1st. October 1st, yeah. And now they're small bottles, 1.7-ounce bottles. So at that price point, smelling like a wax-covered triangle of pure sugar definitely is not cheap, that's for sure. According to Brock's, though, it swirls together notes of creamy vanilla, spun sugar, and honey to capture the coziness of fall in every spray. Look, I know some of you you've already started putting your pumpkins out and some of the other fall decor, and you make fall your entire personality, and I mean from your coffee to whatever. But if you are spraying yourself down with candy corn fragrance just to feel cozy, we may need to talk. We may need to have an intervention. You know what I'm saying? Okay. Hey, stick around. I got your Eagle Eye forecast from weather partners at WBRZ up next. 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

0: now, here's weather.
1: With mostly clear skies, tonight set to be the coolest night in the capital city since early June. We are expecting a low temperature to get below 70 degrees for the first time since then at 68 around the metro area. We'll find those high temperatures soaring in the middle 90s tomorrow afternoon, but with lower humidity, the feels like temperature should be very close to those middle and upper 90s for the second half of the day. Another morning in the 60s on Saturday, followed by a mostly sunny afternoon and a high in the mid 90s. Some humidity creeps back into the area late in the weekend, reintroducing the possibility of a spotty shower or storm by Sunday afternoon. Josh Eaches with the Storm Station Forecast, WBRZ Channel 2.
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It is just after 8 o'clock on Thursday night. Mark Adams here with you on Eagle 98.1. And we have got music coming at you this hour from Better Than Ezra and AC/DC. Plus, tonight's unauthorized double shot lined up and queued up in less than a half hour. Right now, let's keep the tunes rolling. I got some David Lee Roth here on Eagle 98.1.

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0: Yeah, that was better than Ezra. Sounding good on Eagle 98.1. I know, that's kind of a Scotty Mac Cheese thing. But anyway, hey, Mark Adams here, and I am looking ahead to tomorrow afternoon, and you should be too. Make sure you swing by and say hi to Michelle. She is going to be broadcasting live tomorrow at Rouse's in Ascension Parish at 14635 Airline Highway. And as you all know, it is a huge football weekend. Going to be backyard parties and barbecues. We're going to be at my brother's house for hours. It's going to be a whole lot of fun. And the manager over at Rouse's, Mr. Earl, he and his entire crew are going to be loaded for you. They're going to have tons of tasty goodies for you to sample while you shop. 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Catch Michelle Southern live tomorrow afternoon at Rouse's in Ascension Parish, 14635 Airline Highway. And don't forget, she is going to be back at that location every other Friday throughout football season. Don't go away. I got AC/DC lined up and ready to roll after this break.
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1: And kicking off tonight's unauthorized double shot, it is our good friend Alice Cooper. And don't forget, you can catch Alice's Attic Sunday nights at 7 right here on the Rock Station. Here's the first of two coming at you. It's Under My Wheels on Eagle 98.1.

0: And that wraps up a double dose of Alice Cooper on Eagle 98.1, finishing off with Perfect from his 2005 album Dirty Diamonds, and a pure deep cut there. Swaggering garage rock attitude to prove Coop was still bringing the heat well into the 2000s. We are moving into the 9 o'clock hour. Mark Adams with you. It is Thursday evening here in the capital city. Got a massive hour queued up for you, including Joan Jett and some Metallica kicking things off next. Plus, we are getting ready to check with our weather partners at WBRZ for your weather, your Eagle Eye forecast. 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
8: Yo, Jacob Hester here on Eagle 98.1 with an important reminder for Tiger fans. With all the noise around LSU and all the negativity out there, remember this. We don't care. The only thing we care about are those three letters and those two colors. That's it. Join me in the booth alongside Chris Blair all season long right here on the proud flagship home of the Tigers since 1998. 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

0: now, here's weather.
1: With mostly clear skies, tonight set to be the coolest night in the capital city since early June. We are expecting a low temperature to get below 70 degrees for the first time since then at 68 around the metro area. We'll find those high temperatures soaring in the middle 90s tomorrow afternoon, but with lower humidity, the feels like temperature should be very close to those middle and upper 90s for the second half of the day. Another morning in the 60s on Saturday, followed

0: by a mostly sunny afternoon and a high in the mid-90s. Some humidity creeps back into the area late in the weekend, reintroducing the possibility of a spotty shower or storm by Sunday afternoon. Josh Eaches with the Storm Station Forecast, WBRZ Channel 2.
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It is just after 9 o'clock Thursday night. Mark Adams here with you. Thank you for coming in and hanging out with me. I have got music lined up for you this hour from Cinderella and Nirvana and a whole lot more. Plus, before the hour is out, we are going to check on the celebrity birthday calendar. Stick around for that. Here's Steve Miller.

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one guitar god to another one. That's Stevie Ray Vaughan, and this is Jimi Hendrix on Eagle 98.1, the rock station. Hey, don't go anywhere. We are only 10 minutes away from cracking open the celebrity birthday calendar.

0: Geek 98.1, the rock station. It is the Tubes, and she's a beauty. Mark Adams here, and actually, that's one of our birthday boys for the day. Fee Waybill, the front guy for the Tubes, turned 76 years old today, born on this date in 1950. And he was definitely a wild and flamboyant stage guy, I'll tell you that. And Ty Tabor, the lead guitarist and vocalist for prog rock power trio King's X, turns 65 today. And actually, it was Ty's unique, heavily drop-tuned guitar tone that laid the groundwork for the entire 90s alt-rock sound that we were hit with. And, of course, got a shout-out to our Eagle 98.1 listeners blowing out candles today. A massive happy birthday to Donald, who is actually jamming at work tonight while celebrating the Big 5-0. That's a terrible way to have to celebrate, but okay. So, anyway, happy birthday, Donald. Happy 25th birthday to Leanne from Santa. But she's probably not going to hear us because her other girls are out partying at the Texas Club tonight. Happy birthday to you. And a shout out to Ray in Denham Springs, turned 42. I hope you guys have an awesome one. Stick around. We've got your Eagle Eye forecast from our weather partners at WBRZ up next, plus the Toadies coming at you. And then at 10 p.m. sharp, we kick off Van Halen O'Clock. Keep it right here on Eagle 98.1.
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0: With mostly clear skies, tonight set to be the coolest night in the capital city since early June. We are expecting a low temperature to get below 70 degrees for the first time since then at 68 around the metro area. We'll find those high temperatures soaring in the middle 90s tomorrow afternoon, but with lower humidity, the feels like temperature should be very close to those middle and upper 90s for the second half of the day. Another morning in the 60s on Saturday, followed by a mostly sunny afternoon and a high in the mid 90s. Some humidity creeps back into the area late in the weekend, reintroducing the possibility of a spotty shower or storm by Sunday afternoon. Josh Eaches with the Storm Station Forecast, WBRZ Channel 2.
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0: Every touchdown. 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
0: 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Every championship dream. Since 1998, the flagship home of LSU football. The valley is waking. The heartbeat is growing louder. The Tigers are coming because this season is just different.
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0: Your Fighting Tigers of LSU hit the road Saturday to take on the Ole Miss Rebels for a 6:30 p.m. kickoff. 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
1: I'm back to doing what I love and more. 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

0: your Fighting Tigers of LSU hit the road Saturday to take on the Ole Miss Rebels for a 6:30 p.m. kickoff. It all gets started with Eagle 98.1 Game Day featuring Charles Hanegriff and Matt Musso at 1:30 p.m. live from Rouse's on Burbank, and wraps up with Eagle 98.1 Game Day postgame 90 minutes after the end of the game. 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

0: Hey, LSU fans, this is Chris Blair, voice of the Fighting Tigers. 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
1: Football is war, son.

0: But you say so we made them.
1: I mean, I watched.
2: Nacho.
3: Nacho
2: made.
4: Have you ever done the Fruity Pebbles ones at home, too?
1: Yeah.
4: Those are fire.
1: Yeah.
0: Have you ever put weed in it?
5: That's what I think of. Level. Like, those are definitely weed.
3: Yeah, those are so good. Yeah, one more thing. National Cheeseburger Day.
1: Delicious. Oh, hell yeah.
4: Nice.
3: Yeah, dude. I saved the best for last for you, Menace.
6: The cheeseburger. I know stuff about that.
3: You do?
6: Yeah. I know where
3: it was. Please tell us all about it.
6: It was invented in Pasadena, California. Unfortunately, where it was invented is no longer there, but they have a little plaque. It's a bank now.
3: Menace went on a field trip there.
1: Yeah.
3: To pay homage.
4: Look it up.
5: Yeah, 1924 Pasadena.
3: Yeah, he brought like one of those Guadalupe candles, left it there. Birthplace of the cheeseburger.
6: Yeah, I poured out a 40.
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10: It is feeling a lot nicer outside this morning, and actually, we have reached our low temperatures into the 60s for the first time since early June. So it's been over 100 days since we have seen these types of conditions, and throughout the rest of your Friday, going to have a lot of sunshine. Still going to be hot, high temperatures in the middle 90s, but lower humidity will keep those heat index values out of the triple digits. Overnight, we have a chance of seeing the upper 60s once again, and then similar conditions will be expected for your Saturday. I'm meteorologist Baylen Rogers with your Storm Station forecast, WBRZ Channel 2.
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0: 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We are the Woody Show.
1: Yeah.
0: Woody, Greg, Menace, hey. Gina Grad.
2: Yeah.
0: High school sports, they are full of big moments. 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

0: more women-friendly than CrossFit ever was. Because
1: you don't have to flip tires?
0: And it's not as much heavy weights. You're not doing as much deadlifts, or any deadlifts, actually.
2: Yeah.
0: It's more things like burpees, wall balls. So you're still getting fit. And
2: they also let you to continue after you poo yourself.
0: Yeah, so it's good. Yeah. High Rocks, people. Look it up. It's fun. Speaking of butts and Australia, how's their butt pie? There is controversy about a new toy, which is this big pair of ass cheeks that farts and giggles and dances.
1: Oh.
3: Sounds like something we'd get for the studio.
0: Sounds like something that currently is on the way thanks to Amazon.
1: Yay!
0: But, Greg,
2: We
0: think it's all fun and games.
3: Of course it is.
0: No, there's a darker side. So says 10 News Australia.
4: This is a children's toy called Chester Cheeks Dancing Toy. The packaging promotes the toy as something you can stretch, squeeze, and basically twerk.
5: An invitation to touch bum cheeks, which I don't think is appropriate to instill a message like that into young children.
0: Because that's what they're going to do. Hey, Mom.
2: That's a Greg Gorey classic.
0: Yeah.
2: That's the longest fart ever in the history of Guess Who's Gas.
3: Thank you.
0: Hey, guys.
3: Record holder.
0: Shall we?
2: Yep.
3: Yeah. Oh, yeah. Greg, live version. Yeah.
1: Oh, God.
2: This is going to be one of your protein ones. I guess.
1: That sounded wet.
2: Sea bass.
0: Anybody else?
3: Sammy.
2: It's a matter of Sammy.
0: Is this the queen of farts?
6: Yeah, but that was wet.
1: Yeah, I was disgusting.
2: Can you smell it?
6: I don't smell
0: it. Actually, no. It's actually pretty clean.
6: I was preparing myself for the smell, and it didn't come.
3: Yeah, morning farts are kind of odor-free.
2: Yeah, because we also have a sea bass fart in the
0: Lloyd's.
2: In the best of folder.
0: Oh, really? The Hall of Fame.
2: Yeah, from March of 2021. This is. See?
0: Oh, wow.
3: That's good.
1: Squeezed it all out of the end.
0: Good to the last drop.
2: Very good.
0: So the farting butt toy might teach kids that it's okay to play with butts.
3: Yeah, totally will. Serious concern.
0: Mm-hmm. Speaking of sports, jokes are not fun anymore, and you may have heard that Arch Manning, the upcoming man, he's the current quarterback at Texas. Well, there's sort of a semi-viral clip where after Texas wins, big win, come from behind, blah, blah, blah, blah, blah. The coach is being interviewed by Holly Rowe.
1: He's
0: been working the sidelines on games for 30-something years.
1: Mm-hmm.
0: And he's wanting to go celebrate with his team, so he kind of blows her off. They made a bunch
7: There was kind of a pre-story that she was talking smack that they wouldn't win the game.
1: Oh.
0: That's all possible.
7: Yeah.
0: But anyways, it was very dismissive. And what made it worse is instead of being like, okay, coach, thanks, she was like, ugh.
2: Oh, yeah, she looks so dejected and pissed.
0: Don't you know that I'm the sidelines girl who's been doing this for 30 years?
2: Yeah.
0: Well, Arch Manning was being told, they're talking about that. Like, there have been some AI remixes where he's like slapping her and doing all kinds of like silly things, like, get out of my face, bitch. Mm-hmm. So Arch Manning discusses that at his press conference.
8: I saw AI at a Starks interview. y'all seen that one? That's a good one. Of him slapping Holly Rowe.
0: There's a shocked face in this room from one Gina.
1: That I just wasn't expecting it to go that way.
0: But the crowd saw it. They thought it was funny.
7: Everybody loved it.
2: See, and it's AI, so no one really got hit.
1: Yeah.
2: Right? There's no victim.
1: No victims.
0: Yeah. Right. It was a silly thing. Yeah. Well, he's now had to apologize.
2: Oh.
0: Because quite frankly.
2: Did he make the video?
0: No, but he laughed about it, and he told people about it, and they laughed about it.
2: So?
0: Mm-hmm. So it's not funny when it's a woman.
1: I want to see this.
7: Yeah, not allowed. If it was a guy getting hit.
0: Well, that's the thing. This came up with the recent Jackass movie, is that people, men and women, don't like seeing women get hurt, even in comedy scenarios. Guys, kick them in the crotch all day, every day. Fall off a building all day, every day.
1: Well, you're usually doing that to each other.
0: Right. Yeah, sure. But even like when we're not doing it to each other.
1: If a girl hits another girl, I think everybody celebrates.
0: In a sexy way, yeah.
2: like the housewives type stuff.
1: Right.
2: Like, what's the Zeus Network stuff?
7: Oh, yeah.
1: The world star.
7: Baddies Atlanta, what up?
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20: Our drive time on LA1 from Addis across the Intracoastal Canal to the I-10 on-ramp is 10 minutes. Westbound I-10, Prairieville to Highland, 5 minutes there. 12 ahead from Highland to the bridge. And on I-12, Jubin to the split. Look for 11 minutes there. Quiet ride into and out of the area for the moment. And if you see traffic problems, dial pound 250 keyword Baton Rouge traffic. I'm Ray Romero.
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0: because we could go on for days about this, only erodes trust in actual science. He was like, well, if it makes him feel better, no. The wrong thing. You know, I could have Greg hold a ruby
1: gem. There's no possibility. I'm saying for you, like in your own brain, there's no possibility. You can't acknowledge a possibility that Jeff did this and for him it worked.
0: That's not what works mean. Works is not actually did a medical thing.
2: It relieved pain.
0: Curing. No, it doesn't. No.
2: So you're saying a whole culture is completely full of crap and like
0: yeah,
2: the whole.
0: See, now he's Chinese. Saying, yeah, no, well, absolutely.
2: Well, just because Eastern medicine is just a farce.
0: That's part of the problem is that people think that just because something is far away from me and ancient, it must be good. That's the argument you just used.
2: No. I said it works for me, I'm asking you if you feel that it's false.
0: Know that because they have done. I use my book, Trick or Treatment, where it's tough to do double blind.
1: How do you have that book just at the ready?
0: Because it's been sitting here for years.
3: He carries it around.
0: And they talk about how acupuncture, the reason it came to America was because of when Nixon went to China and opened that up, blah, blah, blah, 1970, whatever. It was allowed to, you know, it came here and then a bunch of dumb hippie, you know, stupid yuppie suburb moms are like, oh, it's far away and ancient. Therefore it must be mystical and heal, end quote, work. Well, when they actually did the tests, which is tough to do with acupuncture because it's tough to do a double blind test, but they found ways to like put fake needles and so on and so forth. There is no benefit above placebo. It's there's nothing in that is, you know, there's these meridians in your body, but how are they? Where are they? What are they?
3: According to, let's talk about the real expert in the room, ChatGPT. You tell me if these four things could even be remotely possible. Because I said, how does acupuncture work? I didn't say is it good, bad, right, or wrong.
0: Did you put work in quotes?
3: Let me tell you the four things it lists. It says the needles stimulate nerves in the skin and muscles.
0: I'm sure they do.
4: Yeah, okay. You poke them.
0: You feel a needle, of course.
3: Okay, there you go.
0: Obviously.
3: The stimulation can cause the body to release endorphins and other chemicals involved in pain regulation.
0: So a massage.
3: Because you're getting like excited or whatever.
0: Right. Yeah, okay. So a massage or touching.
3: Okay.
0: Yeah.
1: Well, then it's like when you climax, it releases whatever. It will knock a headache out.
4: In your brain, yeah.
0: Yeah, okay. So that's a thing. Okay, again, but the keep going though.
3: Okay. It can also affect how the brain and spinal cord process pain signals.
0: You have to show me more on that.
3: And local stimulation may increase blood flow, you know, to that area and muscle relaxation. Sure. So this is a different kind of
2: massage. Why can't acupuncture work?
0: Not what acupuncture claims. They claim I'm tapping into specific meridian,
3: your chakra.
0: Meridians.
2: If it works, it works.
0: Again, you can go on forever about this, but that is not what they claim. You guys are saying, well, it kind of does these other things, but I'm claiming it does these things.
5: But who's they? I mean, any different acupuncture person could claim whatever it is that they're saying that works. How do we know that there's not someone saying what Gina just told us?
0: Well,
5: who are these people that you're talking about?
0: Oh, they are people who work at dumpy strip malls.
3: Well, it says the traditional explanation is that it balances your chi.
0: Exactly.
1: Right,
0: exactly.
1: 562 says sea bass is just a shell for big medicine.
0: Right. Just a shell for evidence-based science.
1: Yeah.
0: The whole reason that we have anything good in our lives.
1: He is a man of science. We can all agree on that.
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7: We are starting to see more volume, particularly on the I-12 approach from Walker and Denham Springs. For the time being, backups remain minimal, but we are seeing more volume as we move along. The main thing is no big accident spots on the board into and out of the area. Kind of quiet on that front, at least for the time being. And if you see traffic problems, dial #250, keyword Baton Rouge Traffic. I'm Ray Romero.
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6: And now, here's weather.
9: It is feeling a lot nicer outside this morning, and actually, we have reached our low temperatures into the 60s for the first time since early June. So it's been over 100 days since we have seen these types of conditions, and throughout the rest of your Friday, going to have a lot of sunshine. Still going to be hot, high temperatures in the middle 90s, but lower humidity will keep those heat index values out of the triple digits. Overnight, we have a chance of seeing the upper 60s once again, and then similar conditions will be expected for your Saturday. I'm meteorologist Baylen Rogers with your Storm Station forecast, WBRZ Channel 2.
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0: It's Eagle 98.1. What's good, everybody? It's the Woody Show.
1: Yeah.
0: Live after 5. 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
2: Yeah, you do.
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0: nothing look right inside here. We're just going to nosedive.
1: Yeah, whatever.
0: Why live?
2: Chances are good. It's going to happen on many other flights.
0: This Week in Audio.
1: All right. A much more chill guy. This is Trevor Creek, or Creaky, lives in the middle of Illinois, and he noticed a tornado coming to his house. Or not to visit, but to destroy.
3: Yeah. Oh, yeah.
2: Hi.
1: And he was just said, well, you know what? If I'm going to die, I might as well get it on video. And this is what happened with Travis.
4: Bro, there's a tornado outside right now. Oh, my gosh. What in the world just happened?
0: Yeah, right, so this isn't super new, right? This has been around for like a couple months or something.
3: I would say a week or so.
1: Yeah, like a week or so.
0: Because there was one that sounded very similar to that, where there's this guy like, oh, there's a tornado. And then he's like in his kitchen or something like that. And he's very calm. And then the next thing you know, the whole house is gone. He's still standing
1: there. This is a guy, he was in like his living room. Yeah, this is super new, super new.
3: He was inside, then he was outside.
0: But there was another one that was very similar.
2: Yeah, yeah.
3: But hey, tornadoes.
2: Yeah. I highly admire his mellow demeanor.
1: As his roof is being ripped off his house.
2: Yeah, I admire that.
0: I'm hanging out here in every house that's getting hit by a tornado until I don't survive one.
2: No, right. Yeah.
1: Kidding. So here he is surveying the damage.
4: I mean, I feel all right. I got scraped up. That was insane. The whole house that I'm living in just got torn to pieces. Oh, my car's tore up. My whole house is tore up.
0: We're definitely NATO-ing, boys.
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21: Our drive time on I-12, currently at 21 minutes from Jubin to the 10-12 split. Westbound I-10, Prairieville to Highland, 5 minutes there, and 13 ahead of that from Highland and up to the bridge. We aren't watching any big problem spots, at least for the moment, into and out of the Baton Rouge area. Both Plaquemines and ferry boats are in service. And if you see traffic problems, dial #250, keyword Baton Rouge traffic. I'm Ray Romero.
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24: Bet Online Sports and Casino says LSU's headline matchup with Ole Miss is one of the hottest games of the weekend. Here's Case Kieschnick.
25: It's a popular game right now. It's got twice as much money handle being bet on that game than any other game on the college slate for this weekend.
26: Josh Barton with Bet Online says most of that money is on the Tigers thanks to their blowout wins and notorious status. To add some extra fun to the top 10 matchup, he says the sportsbook is offering special props for Lane Kiffin's return to Oxford.
25: Will anything be thrown at Lane Kiffin during the game? How long will the chorus of boos last during the first boo session on the broadcast?
26: On the field, LSU was a 2.5-point favorite. Kickoff is tomorrow at 6:30. I'm Case Kieschnick.
24: The Mississippi Department of Public Safety is working with Louisiana and Mississippi State Police to enhance security in Oxford ahead of tomorrow's big game. Commissioner Sean Tindall says incoming visitors should be prepared for massive crowds.
27: We're going to have additional security there. We're going to have additional law enforcement. Traffic might be slow. You might want to take your time. You might want to figure out a way to walk to where you got to get to.
24: The Queen Bess Island Restoration Project has been named one of the nation's best restored shores for 2026 by the American Shore and Beach Preservation Association. That's for restoring critical habitat near Grand Isle that was devastated by the 2010 Deepwater Horizon oil spill. Katie Freer with the Coastal Protection and Restoration Authority.
28: So that some of the islands that were completely lost, now Queen Bess can make up some of the difference in nesting habitat that we lost that can't be restored.
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2: And it is time for some Friday fail story.
3: Oh, no.
2: Yeah, somebody sent us a text earlier saying, man, you guys really have been on a roll. I'm just getting caught up on the podcast. Mm-hmm, you guys are really hitting it out of the park with this Friday fail singing.
3: Oh, actual. Nice.
2: Yeah, we've done a really good job so far. Let's see how we do this week. Friday fail stories. Here we go.

thought they had the perfect plan, the plan that could never go wrong. And then somewhere along the line, it went from being a great idea to one big stinking mega uber ultra.

0: spotted a shark in the water.
1: All right.
0: Now, most people would stay the hell away from a shark, but not these idiots. They tried to pick it up and bring it on board the boat.
1: Okay.
0: Well, the shark didn't like that. Bit the dude's son. Dad did some quick thinking, put a tourniquet on the wound, and they tried to hightail it back to shore. And I say tried because the boat broke down about halfway there.
2: Oh no.
0: So they had to call the Coast Guard for help. The son was airlifted to the hospital.
1: Oh, no.
3: Failed.
0: Idiots. Some teenagers in Utah were just having fun, you guys.
1: All right.
0: Trying to keep up with the whole couch surfing trend they saw on TikTok. Mm. Now, this isn't couch surfing where you stay on people's couches. This is where a person sits on the couch while it's being dragged by a vehicle.
4: Yeah. Okay, that's something I totally would have done.
0: Well, things went bad.
4: Oh, yeah.
0: And one of the idiots ended up in the hospital with a fractured skull, brain injuries, spinal fractures, broken ribs, facial fractures. Here is his mom talking about it on the local news.
5: He sits on the couch leg breaks, and he goes flying, and it's a horrible, horrible accident. This terrible accident happened, and it's one more thing to talk to your kids about. Doctors and nurses told us that this is the third case they've seen of couch surfing here at Primary Children's.
0: Idiots.
2: Okay.
1: There's a really,
0: I feel bad for the parents, man.
4: Yeah.
1: Really old online video of these guys doing this. I'm probably like 20 years old by now. Like, San Francisco is like pretty much a commuter city, so like everyone leaves after 6 p.m. These guys are getting dragged around on a couch through the entire city. They get all the way up on the Golden Gate Bridge doing this stuff. Like,
0: damn. How did I hit a pothole?
1: I know.
0: Something in the road.
2: This is a horrible accident.
1: Yeah, people have been doing this for a long time.
0: Now, I will say, we did a lot of dumb stuff as kids, and we could have easily been this kid.
1: Uh-huh.
4: Yeah, I'm shocked that I'm not this kid.
0: Doing dumb things. It doesn't make it any less dumb or any less of a fail. I feel terrible for the mother, but dude.
2: But it's not really an accident is when you don't see something. This is like, true. Of course you're going to get hurt.
0: His injuries are life-threatening. He's in a medically induced coma.
2: Oh,
0: so,
3: failed.
0: The other friends, they're facing charges. Here's one from Florida with this grown-ass 33-year-old man. He set his sights on a card shop that he wanted to rob. That shop had plenty of super cool Pokemon cards inside.
4: Yeah.
0: It was the middle of the night. When he walked up, he chucked a rock at the window to get in, but because he's a weak-ass pussy like my cousins, that didn't work. So he went with plan B, and he pulled out a chainsaw that he just happened to have in his car, and he used that to cut his way through, and in the process, cut himself pretty bad. He was bleeding all over the place, but now he's in, right?
1: All right.
0: Uh-huh. He grabbed about 12 grand worth of Pokemon cards and took off. The cops were called, but they had no problem finding the guy because, number one, he left a lot of blood behind.
2: A trail.
4: All of the blood.
0: But they also knew everything about the car they were looking for because they saw it on the security cameras because a dummy parked right up front, right in front of one of the cameras, and they had a nice clear view of his license plate number. And so they showed up at his house, and they arrested him and took him off to fail jail.
3: She failed.
2: He served himself right up.
0: Yep.
1: What are you in for, Pokemon?
0: And this is my favorite story of the week. We can file this one under How Stupid Do You Gotta Be?
1: Okay.
0: Woman in Pennsylvania says that she was contacted by an Uber driver who asked her to send her debit card to him. She did it.
2: Oh, no.
0: Then, soon after that, she got another call from a different Uber driver asking her to withdraw nearly $10,000 in cash and put it in an envelope for them.
2: Yeah, no problem.
0: She did that too.
2: What?
1: Why?
0: Thought nothing of it. In fact, she didn't even realize it was a scam until her bank called her asking about potential fraud charges. So the police, they're investigating, but this dumb woman is now out over $10,000.
3: Failed.
0: I mean,
1: want to give a Uber driver 10 grand?
2: Yeah, what's the point?
4: Right.
0: Okay, we're going to need your debit. Hi, this is your Uber driver. We're going to need your debit card. Okay.
4: Oh, here you go.
2: Was it one of those, this is Brad Pitt, your Uber driver?
0: Yeah.
1: Did she recently take a $10,000 Uber ride?
4: Right.
2: She
4: had no follow-up questions.
0: No idea. And then you get another call because, you know, this guy's like, dude, you got to call this dumb bitch. See what you can get.
4: Yeah, get all your friends in on it.
0: Hello, this is your Uber driver. My name is Joe. I need you to get $10,000 and put it in an envelope for me. She's like, idiot.
4: If that's what you say.
1: Uber drivers are like me. I wonder how far a $10,000 Uber ride would take me.
0: I don't know. Yeah. Good question.
1: we should try it sometime. How's it coming?
0: How is there a mileage limit?
4: I don't know.
1: I don't think so.
2: I mean, if you want to go across the country and pay for it, yeah, and they're willing to take you.
4: Somebody that did about 350 miles.
6: Yeah, the Uber driver can just deny it. Like if it pops up and
1: yeah, but if
6: you want to go across the country, but if they're willing to do it.
4: If you don't even put in a distance, you just put in a dollar amount. Like I want to go $10,000 worth. Take me wherever.
2: So technically, Uber has no maximum distance limit, but there is a rolling time limit of 8 hours per ride. Oh, because they don't want the guy like driving for 12 hours.
4: Right. Yeah, yeah. Illegal.
2: So however long 8 hours will they'll get you, you're allowed to go.
4: Probably about 600 miles.
0: Let's see. I'm going to drop the pin all the way over here.
4: Uh-huh.
0: And confirm destination. It's gathering options.
1: All right.
0: It just came up rental cars.
2: Yeah.
0: Yeah, we're not taking you there, dude.
6: There's other options.
0: I took it clear across the country.
2: Okay. Right?
0: It just says rental cars. Okay.
4: You know planes were invented, right?
0: Yeah. All right, more Woody Show's next. Hang on.
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25: We have a little backup on I-12 with some slowing around the range area as you step onto the Amede River Bridge, but it really doesn't look like it's more than a few minutes worth of delay time. Meantime, if you're coming in on I-10, same story, a bit more volume, but pretty quiet on the accident front, at least for the moment, into and out of the Baton Rouge area. And if you see traffic problems, dial #250, keyword Baton Rouge traffic. I'm Ray Romero.
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0: said that Krishma would not get this. Question number two, DUIQ.
1: What's an NFL team named after a group of people?
2: Football. The only group of football I support is the Ravens or the, yeah, the Ravens.
1: Basically. That's an animal, not a person.
2: Yeah,
1: though.
2: 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I can't think of animals.
0: Well.
3: Damn.
0: Tough game. All right, well, Jen, congratulations. You are a winner here on this round of the DUI.
2: Yeah.
0: Congratulations, and thank you so much for listening to The Woody Show. 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
12: Our situation in Hammond, which was bad to begin with, is now a little bit worse. All lanes are blocked. Eastbound I-12 at the I-55 interchange. We did have a caller say that it was a shipping container that struck the overpass there. All travel lanes, again, are currently blocked. Backup is to Pumpkin Center Road, and it is a crawl, 35 minutes through that delay. Westbound I-12, backup's beginning between Jubin and Range to the Amid River Bridge. I'm Ray Romero.
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1: And now, here's weather.
2: It is feeling a lot nicer outside this morning, and actually, we have reached our low temperatures into the 60s for the first time since early June. So it's been over 100 days since we have seen these types of conditions, and throughout the rest of your Friday, going to have a lot of sunshine. Still going to be hot, high temperatures in the middle 90s, but lower humidity will keep those heat index values out of the triple digits. Overnight, we have a chance of seeing the upper 60s once again, and then similar conditions will be expected for your Saturday. I'm meteorologist Baylen Rogers with your Storm Station forecast, WBRZ Channel 2.
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1: A couple extra bucks.
2: Oh.
1: This is some next level foot freak stuff. This happened at an anime festival. Group of cosplayers set up a booth selling foot juice drinks.
3: Oh, what?
2: What does that
1: foot
2: mean?
1: Juice. Yes, they were just dipping their feet into the coolers and selling cups of the juice to the intent to the, you know, people there. $5 to $15, depending on how it was served.
2: So smart.
3: But those people there, they would be into that?
1: I guess so. They're all cosplayed out.
4: Maybe
2: they're trying it for the first time.
4: See, what Menace is saying is that anime fans are dorks.
3: No.
4: And losers who cannot get women.
1: Yeah, but what does that have to do with foot freaking?
4: Those
2: sometimes go take what they can.
4: Those are highly correlated.
1: Oh, you know, it might be a funny idea, Morgan.
2: Oh, yeah?
1: If we set you up on a street corner like little kids have a lemonade stand.
2: Yes!
1: It's just your
2: feet.
1: Oh, yeah,
2: that'd be hilarious.
1: Your feet sitting in one of those big Gatorade things like they have on the sidelines.
4: Yep.
2: And see if anyone buys any lemonade.
1: See if anybody buys it.
2: Let's do it.
3: That's great.
2: That's hilarious.
1: You get to keep whatever you make.
2: Sounds like Andy Milonakis type of skit. I get to keep it? All right, I'm super down.
1: Yeah.
3: But it has to be like...
5: No, you have to give it to everybody else.
3: Outside one of these type places, though.
2: I could make millions of dollars, Greg.
1: You could.
3: You could. Yeah. We hope
2: then you'll want to cut. So.
1: Yeah, just got to find the right... You got to find the right part of town for that. Or the right... You know how like the Girl Scouts got in trouble because they were setting up selling cookies outside of weed dispensaries?
2: Shop. Yep.
1: Yeah, you just got to find the right spot.
4: Yeah. I think the anime festival is the right spot.
2: Yeah, I think you have to go to the convention.
1: Yeah, they had it figured out. So. All right, she's going right to the mouth.
6: Full mouth.
2: Oh, yeah.
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2: The news from the Hammond area is a bit better now. Our crash on eastbound I-12 at the I-55 has been moved to the right lane and right shoulder, so they are now letting the left lane pass. One lane is passable. That said, we're seeing a backup all the way to Albany, representing a good 45 minutes at least to get through. You may want to go 190 as an alternate route. 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
4: Louisiana Radio Network, I'm John Burns. Louisiana is receiving national recognition for the restoration of a barrier island off the coast of Grand Isle. Here's Kate Wazan.
5: The American Shore and Beach Preservation Association is giving the Louisiana Coastal Protection and Restoration Authority an award for the Queen Bess Island Restoration Project.
6: Queen Bess Island has changed tremendously since right after the Deepwater Horizon oil spill.
5: That's project manager Katie Freer, who says millions of dollars in Deepwater Horizon spill settlement money was used to expand the badly eroded 5-acre rockery into a thriving 36-acre nesting habitat.
6: It really paved the path for a lot of other similar restoration that has made a huge difference for our coast.
5: I'm Kate Wazan.
4: A Jefferson Parish jury has found two people guilty of racketeering in the death of reporter Adon Mazzano, who was found dead in February of 25 while in town covering the Super Bowl. Danette Colbert and Ricky White were accused of drugging Mazzano so they could rob him. Colbert was found guilty on negligent homicide charges, but the jury found White not guilty of manslaughter. LSU's trip to Ole Miss is one of the most anticipated games of the college football season, and that's been reflected in the betting world. Josh Barton with Bet Online Sports and Casino says the top 10 clash between the Tigers and the Rebels has gotten more attention than any other college football game this weekend.
7: When it comes down to it at kickoff, the house is going to need Ole Miss. I think there's going to be a lot more money just based on the early projections on LSU.
4: LRN.
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13: Back up on eastbound I-12, approaching Hammond, has now hit 8 miles in length, and this traffic is absolutely crawling. The problem is at the I-55 interchange, only the left lane is getting through, right lane and right shoulder, all blocked by a multiple vehicle crash there. Meantime, if you're traveling westbound I-12, a lot better situation than that, that's for sure. It's 20 minutes from Jubin to the 10-12 split, and only 1 to 13 minutes from Addis to the I-10. I'm Ray Romero.
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0: All right, it's the Woody Show. 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Isn't that something?
1: That is.
0: Remember how
1: different
0: it used to be, Greg?
2: Yeah, in the good old days.
0: Exactly. No paywall. 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

0: She's like, you know, one of your people.
1: Yeah.
0: You know what I'm saying?
2: Yeah.
0: So she, yeah.
1: Okay.
0: Yeah.
1: Okay.
2: It's really dirty, but yeah, he wanted her to prove that she didn't sleep with somebody else, so he did an act on her.
0: Yeah.
2: To prove.
0: Yeah. Real pervy. Mm-hmm.
1: Oh, okay. Yeah,
3: and there's a lot of proofs there.
0: Yeah. Alfred Robles is here, LOL Live on Hulu, at Alfred Robles on social media. We're going to take a quick break. More with Alfred next. Hang on. 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
19: I-12 is kind of a mixed bag. Just depends on which direction you're going. If you're traveling eastbound and coming into the Hammond area, get ready for about a 30-minute backup. This is all due to a crash at the I-55 interchange. Only the left lane is getting through there. Life's a whole lot better on westbound I-12, where our drive time from Juban to the split is now down to 15 minutes. We also have a crash on Florida and Maryland. I'm Ray Romero.
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Joey Jacob Hester here on Eagle 98.1 with an important reminder for Tiger fans. 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
13: Our biggest problem of the morning remains unchanged. Multiple vehicle crash, including at least one big truck, eastbound I-12 before the I-55 in Hammond. We've got the left lane all that's passable there. Right now it's about a 30-minute backup, which is a bit of an improvement. It has been slowly getting better as we're later in the morning and there's just less traffic out there. No major problems on I-10 or westbound I-12 into the Baton Rouge area. I'm Ray Romero.
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15: Bet Online Sports and Casino says LSU's headline matchup with Ole Miss is one of the hottest games of the weekend. Here's Case Kieschnick.
16: It's a popular game. Right now, it's got twice as much money handle being bet on that game than any other game on the college slate for this weekend.
17: Josh Barton with Bet Online says most of that money is on the Tigers, thanks to their blowout wins and notorious status. To add some extra fun to the top 10 matchup, he says the sportsbook is offering special props for Lane Kiffin's return to Oxford.
16: Will anything be thrown at Lane Kiffin during the game? How long will the chorus of boos last during the first boo session on the broadcast?
17: On the field, LSU was a 2.5-point favorite. Kickoff is tomorrow at 6:30. I'm Case Kieschnick.
9: The Mississippi Department of Public Safety is working with Louisiana and Mississippi State Police to enhance security in Oxford ahead of tomorrow's big game. Commissioner Sean Tindall says incoming visitors should be prepared for massive crowds.
18: We're going to have additional security there. We're going to have additional law enforcement. Traffic might be slow. You might want to take your time. You might want to figure out a way to walk to where you got to get to.
9: The Queen Bess Island Restoration Project has been named one of the nation's best restored shores for 2026 by the American Shore and Beach Preservation Association. That's for restoring critical habitat near Grand Isle that was devastated by the 2010 Deepwater Horizon oil spill. Katie Freer with the Coastal Protection and Restoration Authority.
19: So that some of the islands that were completely lost, now Queen Bess can make up some of the difference in nesting habitat that we lost that can't be restored.
9: Louisiana Radio Network.
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3: All right, welcome back, and we go over to this direction of the studio.
4: Oh.
3: From right to left on your studio dial, that is the one and only Seabass, and he's got This Week in Audio.
4: We got the biggest sports story of the week. It is not, NFL results, et cetera, et cetera. It is woman craps herself during race. This is,
3: I got a picture.
4: Yeah, the photos and the videos are fantastic. It is, should be the biggest sports story. Menace, have you not seen the lady crapping herself?
5: Yeah, I'm into running. I don't know.
4: So it's not running.
3: Yeah, so the event, it was in Beijing. It's a company called High Rock.
4: Well, yeah, you know what? But Woody, we could tell the story, or because she's Australian, we could have fun with accents.
3: Oh.
4: We could have Aussie news, news.com.au tell us the story.
3: All right. Yeah, all right.
6: Melbourne's Joanna Wetrick absolutely crushed the High Rock's pro event in Beijing in just over an hour. But her win has debate as footage and images show Joanna powering through shared stations like the rower and sled push with feces running down her legs.
3: Look at the picture.
7: God, yeah.
3: This chick crapped herself.
4: And by running.
3: Yeah.
5: And kept going.
4: Chunks.
6: No.
4: Not just wet, chunks.
3: Oh, no.
8: But doesn't make you respect her more? Like, I would have quit and cried, and that's the end of it.
3: High Rocks is a fitness racing sports event kind of company and brand.
4: It's the new, it's taken over where CrossFit was.
3: A standard, I had to look it up, so I learned.
4: Oh,
3: High Rocks race, it's 8 rounds of a 1 kilometer run, so a little over half a mile.
7: Followed by
3: 1 workout station. So 8 kilometers of running. So about 5 miles of running. And then 8 workouts, like you heard, like sled, push, pull, rowing, burpees, lunges, wall vault. All the fun stuff.
7: Yeah.
5: Question. Why do people crap themselves when doing this?
4: I think it's a combination of things. It's the stress. Because you see this in marathons sometimes too.
7: Yeah. I've seen those photos.
4: I think it's a lot of like the liquids they're drinking, like a lot of liquid protein throughout the thing. Like I had, for instance, I was not in a High Rocks race, but I had big old thing of, the powdered hotel breakfast eggs recently. And like that, boom, that ran right through.
3: Should have gone with the one touch pancake maker.
5: More solid.
4: Yeah, exactly.
3: Yeah. So the hotel eggs.
4: More from Australian news.
3: All right.
6: She even posted a now-deleted hospital selfie on an IV drip, captioning it, "A win is a win." Organizers confirmed they closed affected lanes, replaced carpet, and scheduled deep cleaning procedures overnight. But critics argue the competition should have paused immediately.
4: Why? Because they have shared spaces. So, like, if she's doing
8: the rowing machine.
3: Right. If you're supposed to wipe down the equipment at the gym.
8: Just as a courtesy.
4: She's leaving tracks.
3: That's just etiquette.
7: Right.
8: Okay, that I get.
9: Maybe that was a strategy so no one could catch her.
4: Yeah, exactly. High Rocks, I will say this for ladies out there, it's much more women friendly than CrossFit ever was because
9: you don't have to flip tires.
4: And it's not as much heavy weights. You're not doing as much deadlifts or any deadlifts actually.
3: Yeah.
4: It's more things like burpees, wall balls. So you're still getting fit. And
3: they also let you to continue after you poo yourself.
4: So it's good fundraising. Yeah. High Rocks people, look it up. It's fun. Speaking of, butts and Australia, how's their butt pie? There is controversy about a new toy, which is this big pair of ass cheeks that farts and giggles and dances.
9: Oh.
7: Sounds like something we'd get for the studio.
4: Sounds like something that currently is on the way thanks to Amazon.
8: Yes.
4: But, Greg, we think it's all fun and games.
7: Of course it is.
4: No, there's a darker side. So says 10 News Australia.
6: This is a children's toy called Chester Cheeks Dancing Toy. The packaging promotes the toy as something you can stretch, squeeze, and basically twerk.
10: An invitation to touch bum cheeks, which I don't think is appropriate to instill a message like that into young children.
7: Because that's what they're going to do.
3: That's a Greg Gorey classic.
4: Yeah.
3: That's the longest fart ever in the history of Guess Who's Gas.
7: Thank you.
4: Hey, guys.
7: Record holder.
4: Shall we?
3: Yep.
7: Yeah. Oh, yeah. Greg, live version. Yeah.
8: Oh, God.
3: Is this going to be one of your protein ones?
7: Yeah.
3: I guess.
8: That sounded wet.
3: Sea bass.
4: Anybody else?
7: Sammy.
3: It's not Sammy.
4: As if the queen of farts.
8: Yeah, but that was wet.
4: Yeah, that was disgusting.
3: Can you smell it?
8: I don't smell
4: it. Actually, no. It's actually pretty clean.
8: I was preparing myself for the smell, and it didn't come.
7: Yeah, morning farts are kind of odor-free.
3: Yeah, because we also have a sea bass fart in the
4: Lloyd's.
3: In the best of folder.
4: Oh, really?
3: The Hall of Fame. Yeah, from March of 2021. This is. See?
4: Oh, wow.
7: That's good.
8: Squeezed it all out of the end.
4: Good to the last drop.
3: Very good.
4: So the farting butt toy might teach kids that it's okay to play with butts.
7: Other people's butts? Serious concern.
4: Mm-hmm. Speaking of sports, jokes are not fun anymore, and you may have heard that Arch Manning, the upcoming man, he's the current quarterback at Texas. Well, there's sort of a semi-viral clip where after Texas wins, big win, come from behind, blah, blah, blah, blah, blah. The coach is being interviewed by Holly Rowe.
8: Yeah. Oh, yeah.
4: He's been working the sidelines on games for 30-something years. Mm-hmm. And he's wanting to go celebrate with his team, so he kind of blows her off. They made a bunch of
3: kinda.
4: Yeah.
11: Well, there was kind of a pre-story that she was talking smack that they wouldn't win the game.
8: Oh.
4: That's all possible.
11: Huh? Yeah.
4: But anyways, it was very dismissive. And what made it worse is instead of being like, okay, coach, thanks, she was like, ugh.
3: Oh, yeah, she looks so dejected and pissed.
4: Don't you know that I'm the sidelines girl who's been doing this for 30 years?
3: Yeah.
4: Well, Arch Manning was being told, they're talking about that. Like, there have been some AI remixes where he's like slapping her and doing all kinds of like silly things, like, get out of my face, bitch. Mm-hmm. So Arch Manning discusses that at his press conference.
12: I saw an AI edit of Stark's interview. y'all seen that one? That's a good one. Of him slapping Holly Rowe.
4: There's a shocked face in this room from one Gina.
8: That I just wasn't expecting it to go that way.
4: But the crowd saw it. They thought it was funny. Everybody
11: loved it.
3: See, and it's AI, so no one really got hit.
8: Yeah. Right.
3: Because there's no victims.
8: No victims.
4: Yeah. Right. It was a silly thing. Yeah. Well, he's now had to apologize.
3: Oh.
4: Because quite frankly.
3: Did he make the video?
4: No, but he laughed about it, and he told people about it, and they laughed about it.
3: So?
4: So it's not funny when it's a woman.
8: I want to see this.
11: Yeah, not allowed. If it was a guy getting hit.
4: Well, that's the thing. This came up with the recent Jackass movie, is that people, men and women, don't like seeing women get hurt, even in comedy scenarios. Guys, kick them in the crotch all day, every day. Fall off a building all day, every day.
8: Well, you're usually doing that to each other.
4: Right. Yeah, sure. But even like when we're not doing it to each other.
8: If a girl hits another girl, I think everybody celebrates.
4: In a sexy way, yeah.
3: Like the housewives type stuff. What's the Zeus Network stuff?
11: Oh, yeah.
8: The World Star.
3: Like baddies.
11: Hey, baddies Atlanta, what up?
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1: Puncture.
2: Yeah, somebody hit us up on the After Hours voicemail.
3: Hey, Jeff G, this is Hugh. He's saying about doing the acupunk, and the best that's helped me, I know everybody's situation is different, but it is the deepest tissue massage.
2: Hold on, I'm guessing. Whoa. That's Pittsburgh.
4: I know that. I'm just trying to figure out what he's even saying.
5: By the phone connection.
2: He hasn't got to it yet, I don't think. But I heard, 724. There it is. Boom.
6: I love that accent, by the way.
2: Yeah, Pittsburgh accent.
5: Hang out with Aunt Chrissy.
2: Yeah. Oh, dude, we have some ideas for stuff to do with Aunt Chrissy.
7: Yes.
2: I think everybody's going to love it. Hold on. All right, so here, back to his aunt.
3: Hey, Jeff G, this is Hugh. He's saying about doing the acupunk, and the best that's helped me, I know everybody's situation is different, but it is the deepest tissue massage you can get. Man, it seems to relax you. You come out feeling like Jell-O. I don't know if you tried it in office. If you haven't, you ought to... I don't know. Give it a go. Later, bro.
2: Yeah.
7: Give it a go.
4: Does he say ass pump in the beginning?
6: No,
2: ass pump.
6: I think he's trying to say acupuncture, but his phone drops out.
4: Okay. Yeah. Try the ass pump.
7: Have you ever tried getting your
2: CBS is so disappointed in Jeff.
5: Well, not in Jeff. I'm disappointed in the medical system at large that it was tricked however many years ago into covering acupuncture instead of saying, oh, this is nonsense that has been shown to be shown not to work. When you actually do sham controlled trials,
2: I strongly disagree
6: because it works. But it's proven to bring down inflammation, and that's exactly what it did for me.
5: That's not true. the placebo effect works, but the placebo effect, not to get into a whole thing because we could go on for days about this, only erodes trust in actual science. He was like, well, if it makes him feel better, no. The wrong thing. You know, I could have Greg hold a ruby gem.
2: So there's no there's no possibility.
5: They've done, again.
2: I'm saying for you, like in your own brain, there's no possibility. You can't acknowledge a possibility that Jeff did this and for him it worked.
5: That's not what works mean. Works is not actually did a medical thing.
6: It relieved pain.
5: Curing. No, it doesn't. No.
6: So you're saying a whole culture is completely full of crap and like the whole.
5: Now he's
6: Chinese.
5: Saying, absolutely.
6: Eastern medicine is just a farce.
5: That's part of the problem is that people think that just because something is far away from me and ancient, it must be good.
6: That's
5: the argument you just used.
6: I said it works for me, I'm asking you if you feel that it's false.
5: Know that because they have done. I use my book, Trick or Treatment, where it's tough to do double blind.
2: How do you have that book just at the ready?
5: Because it's been sitting here for years.
7: He carries it around.
5: And they talk about how acupuncture, the reason it came to America was because of when Nixon went to China and opened that up, blah, blah, blah, 1970, whatever. It was allowed to, it came here, and then a bunch of dumb, hippie, stupid, yuppie suburb moms are like, oh, it's far away and ancient, therefore it must be mystical and heal, end quote, work. Well, when they actually did the tests, which is tough to do with acupuncture because it's tough to do a double-blind test, but they found ways to, like, put fake needles and so on and so forth, there is no benefit above placebo. There's nothing in that is, there's these meridians in your body, but how are they? Where are they? What are they?
7: According to, let's talk about the real expert in the room, ChatGPT. You tell me if these four things could even be remotely possible. Cause I said, how does acupuncture work? I didn't say is it good, bad, right, or wrong.
5: Did you put work in quotes?
7: Let me tell you the four things it lists. It says the needles stimulate nerves in the skin and muscles.
5: I'm sure they do.
2: Yeah, okay. You poke them.
5: You feel a needle, of course.
7: Okay, there you go.
5: Obviously.
7: The stimulation can cause the body to release endorphins and other chemicals involved in pain regulation.
5: So a massage.
7: Because you're getting like excited or whatever.
5: Right, right. Yeah, okay. So a massage or touching.
7: Okay.
5: Yeah.
2: Well, then it's like when you climax, it releases.

0: taxes, whatever, they'll give you, it will knock a headache out.
1: In your brain, yeah.
2: Yeah, okay, that's a thing. That's a,
3: okay, again, but the keep going though.
2: Okay.
3: Go
2: it can also affect how the brain and spinal cord process pain signals.
3: You have to show me more on that.
2: And local stimulation may increase blood flow, you know, to that area and muscle relaxation. Sure. But so this is a different kind of
4: massage. Why can't acupuncture work?
3: Not what acupuncture claims. They claim I'm tapping into specific meridian,
2: your chi.
3: Chakras.
4: If it works, it works.
3: Again, we go on forever about this, but that is not what they claim. You guys are saying, well, it kind of does these other things, but I'm claiming it does these things.
2: But who's they? I mean, any different acupuncture person could claim whatever it is that they're saying that works. How do we know that there's not someone saying what Gina just told us?
3: Well,
2: who are these people that you're talking about?
3: Oh, they are people who work at dumpy strip malls.
2: Well, it says the traditional explanation is that it balances your chi.
3: Exactly.
0: 562 says sea bass is just a shell for big medicine.
3: Right. Just a shell for evidence-based science.
0: Yeah.
3: Reason that we have anything good in our lives.
0: He is a man of science. We can all agree on that.
5: 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We'll be right back.
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13: It is feeling a lot nicer outside this morning, and actually, we have reached our low temperatures into the 60s for the first time since early June. So it's been over 100 days since we have seen these types of conditions, and throughout the rest of your Friday, gonna have a lot of sunshine. Still gonna be hot, high temperatures in the middle 90s, but lower humidity will keep those heat index values out of the triple digits. Overnight, we have a chance of seeing the upper 60s once again, and then similar conditions will be expected for your Saturday. I'm meteorologist Baylen Rogers with your

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1: The Woody Show original game, Why Are They Screaming? That's why we play audio of somebody just absolutely losing their mind. And go around the room, guess to the why they're screaming. Here it is.
0: All right, why they screaming?
1: I know the answer.
2: I mean, I want to be there.
1: There's a reason why Woody knows the answer, but I'll go around the room.
3: That sounds wild.
4: Because I'm a big fan of the Karate Kid, and that's when Sato was trapped because a big storm came out. Miyagi!
2: Oh, in the second one, yeah.
4: Miyagi!
3: It sounds like he's saying, why me?
1: Yeah, okay, I'll give you a clue. It is not in English.
2: Definitely a roller coaster, right?
1: Well, roller coaster, good, because a lot of girls scream.
2: Rides.
1: Okay. Anybody else?
5: Is it a serious situation?
0: Oh, yes.
2: Okay. Oh, I didn't know that.
5: Tsunami?
6: That's what I was going to say, like a natural
2: disaster. I thought it was a ride.
3: Yeah, is it one of those waves?
1: It's a ride.
3: That's getting crazy? Yeah. Wait, is that that recent earthquake that was like 7 point something?
1: I'll say Gina's got the best answer. It is a 737.
2: Oh, no.
1: Right. In Iran. That upon takeoff basically just starts falling apart.
2: Oh, God, I did see this.
4: They hit a bump and then the ceiling started coming down.
1: Right. Literally just things are separating.
4: Yeah, like the fuselage was intact, right? Uh-huh. But like, you know how they put up like the panels and stuff and the overhead
1: just
4: compartments all
1: off.
4: Yeah, they hit a bump and all that stuff just started like coming down. So, oh, me again. People start freaking out. So,
5: right, the screaming helps.
1: Right, right. Well, here, Woody, this is actually something.
5: It's a reflex.
1: As a flight expert, Iran's Civil Aviation Organization, which apparently is four goats, said they attribute the event to landing gear shimmy caused by a worn, leaking, and corroding shimmy damper.
2: A shimmy damper. That sounds like, shimmy damper.
1: Yeah. This was during takeoff, apparently, and that little, whatever that thing to help, didn't work. The shocks, I guess.
5: Anti-shimmy damper?
1: Right. And
4: all right, well, so the gear can shimmy upon takeoff. I mean, obviously with the...
5: And it makes it all rock.
4: Right. Yeah, so, and that could cause everything to shake, which shook the ceiling loose, and I guess there's a shimmy damper, which would keep it from doing not functioning.
5: Like a boat stabilizer.
1: That makes sense. Right. That says, do they even make 737s anymore? I don't think they do.
4: Don't know.
5: Do we know the end result of all this?
1: Everybody
4: lived.
1: It happened during takeoff, so they just aborted takeoff.
2: Oh, my God.
1: But after that guy said,
4: they just nosedive right into the ground.
3: Yep.
4: Like, forget it. If it doesn't look right inside here, we're just going to nosedive.
1: Yeah, whatever.
4: Why live?
5: Chances are good. It's going to happen on many other flights.
4: This week in audio.
1: All right. A much more chill guy. This is Trevor Creek, or Creaky, lives in the middle of Illinois, and he noticed a tornado coming to his house. Or not to visit, but to destroy.
3: Yeah. Oh, yeah.
1: And he just said, well, you know what? If I'm going to die, I might as well get it on video. And this is what happened with Travis.
7: Bro, there's a tornado outside right now. Oh, my gosh. What in the world just happened?
4: Yeah, this isn't super new, right? This has been around for like a couple months or something.
3: I would say a week or something.
1: Yeah, like a week or so.
4: Because there was one that sounded very similar to that, where there's this guy like, oh, there's a tornado. And then he's like in his kitchen or something like that. He's very calm. And then the next thing the whole house is gone. He's still standing
1: there. This is a guy he was in like his living room. Yeah, this is super new.
3: He was inside, then he was outside.
4: There was another one that was very similar.
5: Yeah.
3: But hey, tornadoes.
5: I highly admire his mellow demeanor.
1: As his roof is being ripped off his house.
5: I admire that.
4: I'm hanging out here in every house that's getting hit by a tornado until I don't survive one.
1: Right. Yeah. Forgetting. So here he is surveying the damage.
7: I mean, I feel all right. I got scraped up. That was insane. The whole house that I'm living in just got torn to pieces. Oh, my car's tore up. My whole house is tore up.
4: We're definitely NATO-ing, boys.
8: Yeah. Holy crap. 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
14: Okay.
13: Greg Gorey, parting words of wisdom, please.
14: Yeah, dream big, but nap bigger.
13: That is the goal each and every day.
14: Right.
13: Like the minute my alarm clock goes off, I think, man, do I get a nap today?
14: Yeah, when will I be here again?
13: How much of a nap do I get today? And that's all I can really think about is when I get to go back to bed.
15: Yeah. That's the only math I like.
14: And then
15: nap
14: when you're
15: math.
14: Awake, you dream big.
13: Yep. Well, here we are. Now it's the weekend, so plenty of downtime. All right. Thank you very much, Greg Gorey.
14: Do it.
13: Thank you so much for giving The Woody Show some of your valuable time this week.

0: You know, we love and appreciate you for that. The rest of you guys can suck it. Catch you back here on Monday. Have a great weekend. SMDMM.
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0: 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I'm Scotty Mack doing the live thing. 10:08. You know, nothing can make your show start off any better than huge Gulf shrimp boiled perfectly. 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I don't know what Emerald's Chop House did with these, but me and Michelle went back for seconds. I don't think they left anything for the talk staff, but we're happy. Here's Bon Jovi on the rock station, Eagle 98.1. Oh, and by the way, it's Friday.
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0: 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Friday rock in high gear for rock at work. How about Van Halen and Nirvana, just to name a couple, within the next 10 minutes or so. Well, the LSU Fighting Tigers coming up tomorrow, 6:30. Everything's going to be decided on the field in Oxford. Kickoff against Ole Miss is going to be at 6:30, and our coverage starts at 1:30 with Charles Hanegrip and Matt Musso doing Eagle 98.1 game day. That's live from the Rouses on Burbank. Home gating. But listen, that's your place to go for the items to watch the game. Then, after the game, you got to be on Eagle 98.1 for the game day post game, 90 minutes after the final whistle. 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By the way, Flight by Yuengling also sponsors the play-by-play here on Eagle 98.1 of the Saints. Back in action, Baltimore Ravens on the road. But you know the way the Saints looked, to me, I think we were robbed. But, you know, they looked great. And no guts, no glory. You're going for two. You got to be excited about the Saints' chances in Baltimore against the Ravens. That is at 12 o'clock on Sunday. Again, that's here on Eagle 98.1.
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0: Friday edition of Rock at Work. I'm Scotty Mack. Man, we're super pumped about the Black Jacket Symphony. Eagle People is coming up 2 weeks from today. October the 2nd, Raising Cane's River Center. They're going to do their first set of the Hysteria album all the way through it, including this song, Armageddon It. Second set, their greatest hits. Now, you need to sign up to win tickets at Eagle98.1.com.

0: 1. It is Rock at Work. I'm Scotty Mack on the Rock Station. Now, this Heart of the Game thing that we've been telling you about in partnership with our sister station, 104.5 ESPN Baton Rouge, and our friends at First American Bank and Trust, high school athlete. 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
14: 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With all the noise around LSU and all the negativity out there, remember this. We don't care. The only thing we care about are those three letters and those two colors. That's it. 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

0: It is feeling a lot nicer outside this morning, and actually, we have reached our low temperatures into the 60s for the first time since early June. So it's been over 100 days since we have seen these types of conditions, and throughout the rest of your Friday, going to have a lot of sunshine. Still going to be hot, high temperatures in the middle 90s, but lower humidity will keep those heat index values out of the triple digits. Overnight, we have a chance of seeing the upper 60s once again, and then similar conditions will be expected for your Saturday. I'm meteorologist Baylen Rogers with your Storm Station forecast, WBRZ Channel 2.
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Hey, I'm Scotty Mack. Well, this is the free concert number one, Downtown Concert Series, live after 5. Our buddy Chris LeBlanc Band and friends will be performing to get you motivated to dance. Now, obviously, you need to bring your lawn chairs and blankets, set up shop out there, but they've added some area in front of the stage so you can get out there and dance and celebrate the arrival of the weekend, celebrate the certainty of LSU putting the hurt on Ole Miss. Yeah, it's a great way to start the weekend. And so you don't have to fight the traffic. Get in some awesome entertainment, and you can't beat the ticket price. Always free. It's live after 5, by the way. Our very own Mark Adams.

0: be introducing things tonight. The Downtown Concert Series is got an awesome schedule, but what a way to start off this afternoon at 5 o'clock with Chris LeBlanc.
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0: have some rock to share with you. In fact, coming up at 12 o'clock, Max Prime Cuts at Noon. We always talk about giving you some deep cuts. Well, we got some deep cuts going all the way back to 1972. That is our featured year. On the way here at Eagle 98.1, I saw Michelle Southern packing up the Eagle vehicle, getting ready to go to the Rouses in Gonzales, right there near that line at Prairieville. It's near Walk-Ons. You know where that is? Well, good, because she's going to be having the regular Eagle swag to give away. They've got some awesome food for tailgating. And I think she's also going to have some Weird Al Yankovic tickets to give away. That's at the Rouses this afternoon, 3 until 5 o'clock. Now, I don't know if y'all know this, but today is National Cheeseburger Day. And it's only fitting that I love cheeseburgers because, well, basically I am a big cheeseburger. On National Cheeseburger Day, cheeseburger fans, you may need to go celebrate at a place here in Baton Rouge, recently chosen by TravelWise on this list of the best burgers in the state, the only one in Baton Rouge. It was ranked at number two, Mason's Grill. And the reasons they listed in that publication, a local restaurant with local owners, Robert and Christina, just a welcoming atmosphere. And they added in the article, you're welcomed like your family. You go to Mason's Grill and you find that out and you can build your own burger. 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Y'all ready? The Rowdy Roulette. 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
1: 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There is nothing like Saturday in Death Valley. Purple and gold, 100,000 plus Tiger fans packed in the Tiger Stadium, in a place that gets louder than anywhere else in college football. 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

0: Now, here's weather.
1: It is going to be a hot one for your Friday with high temperatures in the middle 90s, but thankfully, humidity for the most part will stay in check. We're going to have mainly sunny skies all day long, and our field-site temperatures will thankfully stay out of the triple digits. Overnight, we have another opportunity to see lows in the upper 60s, so that should feel quite nice. And then for your Saturday, should see pretty similar weather as to Friday. I'm meteorologist Baylen Rogers with your Storm Station forecast, WBRZ Channel 2.
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With today's edition of Max Prime Cuts at Noon, it's 1972, and I got four deep tracks that, as you're about to find out. Let's get to this one. Now, this one influenced

other music. The thing that was significant about Gary Glitter is that in 1972, this is like one of the earliest appearances of what they call glam rock, which took off in the late 70s and on into the 80s. But what Gary Glitter did was influence stadium kind of rock. And here's one of them. This is from the 1988 song, The Time Lords, The TARDIS, and the beat associated with it. Yeah, Gary Glitter in this song right here helped to inspire it. Here is Rock and Roll Part 2 from 1972 on Eagle 98.1, the rock station.

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0: You're going to want to get your prime cuts here. This is a lunch hour with a serving of another prime cut with Scotty Mac on Eagle 98.1.

Eagle, 98.1, The Rock Station, and Max Prime Cuts at Noon, giving you deep cuts from 1972. And that one from a band that sounded, at least on that particular track, from their 1972 album, Demons and Wizards. Uriah Heep with Easy Living had that very similar sound that Three Dog Night had, but it was good enough to reach number 39 on the Billboard Hot 100 in September of 1972. So can we share some more way back music, which we are going to do from 1972 for Max Prime Cuts at Noon. Now, let me give you the schedule of what's going on, because I know what's on your mind, LSU and Ole Miss. And man, is it on everybody's mind in social media. Well, the game, the longly anticipated game, longly anticipated. I invented a new word. Ole Miss game is at 6:30 in Oxford. Catch all of the action on your LSU flagship since 1988, Eagle 98.1. We'll start things nice and early before that, 5 hours before kickoff with Charles.

0: Anna Griffin, Matt Musso with Eagle 98.1 Game Day. And then, of course, we're going to have the Game Day post-game about 90 minutes after the final whistle, presented by Super Chevy, your local Super Chevy dealers, and Flight by Yingling. Let's wing it. Man, we cannot wait.
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2: 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And if you're traveling on Esten from Perkins to Jefferson Highway, a 6-minute drive. If you see traffic problems, dial pound 250, keyword Baton Rouge Traffic. I'm Lisa Bakke.
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0: Eagle, 98.1, the rock station. It is 1972, and actually, in this particular deep track we're going to share with you on Eagle 98.1 for Max Prime Cuts at Noon, goes back to 1971 with a release date, reaching number 10 in 1972 from the band T-Rex. Now, Mark Bolan said the inspiration of this song I'm about to play for you actually came from Led Zeppelin. It wasn't just about the music, because the style, an almost tribal beat in the song, really didn't fit with Led Zeppelin. No, what Bolan was trying to say is that Zeppelin always performed with this almost sensual energy, lacking any sort of inhibitions. Here is T-Rex, Bang a Gong, Get It on Eagle 98.1.
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This is a lunch hour with a serving of another prime cut with Scotty Mac on Eagle 98.1.

Yeah, love playing the deep cuts. Max Prime Cuts at noon on Eagle 98.1. Our featured year is 1972, an early 1972. Elton John would release the album Madman Across the Water. There's the title track. And it got a couple of singles that got a lot of airplay. You know them as Leave On and Tiny Dancer. Madman Across the Water was really a defining moment for Elton John's career, because from there, his success continued into the 70s and 80s and, yes, the 90s. This rock music icon did really well with Madman Across the Water. Obviously, there is the title track. We're going to have another Max Prime Cuts at Noon. We do this every single weekday. We have an appointment to be here at 12 o'clock on Eagle 98.1. I got to tell you, it was so cool to be able to wake up with the Woody Show. I mean, I set my phone to wake up with the Woody Show, which you can do with the Eagle 98.1 mobile app. By the way, you can get all the play-by-play of LSU Ole Miss on that thing. But I get up, and it was nice. I said, you know, it's supposed to be cooler. I walked outside. It was 71 degrees. And I said, I'm going to get my coffee and sit out there on the patio and just enjoy it. And just the hint of fall coming in. The low

0: Our humidity front made it a lot more comfortable than what we've been having, that's for sure. Updated forecast. We want to know what's up for the weekend. The Storm Station forecast from WBRZ News 2 is coming up right after we check the road.
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2: And if you're traveling east on I-10, making your way across the bridge from Port Allen to downtown, heading from Lobdell out to Ascension Parish, it's a 22-minute drive. East on I-12, we're looking good from the 10-12 to Range. It's a 9-minute drive. And if you're traveling on Essen from Perkins to Jefferson Highway, a 6-minute drive. If you see traffic problems, dial pound 250, keyword Baton Rouge Traffic. I'm Lisa Bakke.
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1: It is going to be a hot one for your Friday with high temperatures in the middle 90s, but thankfully, humidity for the most part will stay in check. We're going to have mainly sunny skies all day long, and our field-site temperatures will thankfully stay out of the triple digits. Overnight, we have another opportunity to see lows in the upper 60s, so that should feel quite nice. And then for your Saturday, should see pretty similar weather as to Friday. I'm meteorologist Baylen Rogers with your Storm Station forecast, WBRZ Channel 2.
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Short Shredder. That's what I call him. Kenny Wayne Shepherd on the Rock Stage with Eagle 98.1. I'm Scotty Mack. Well, we're your home for LSU play-by-play, the flagship, and also your home for the Saints. They're getting ready to play the Baltimore Ravens. You are not going to believe what their defensive coordinator said about Tyler Shuck. Man, this is bulletin board material. I'll tell you in 9 minutes, but now, ladies and gentlemen,

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0: Rock Station, Friday edition of Rock at Work. I'm Scotty Mack here at Eagle 98.1, the Rock Station. I'm going to get to this quote, and I mentioned this not too long ago, the New Orleans Saints. And by the way, you can catch the Saints play-by-play here on Eagle 98.1. A pregame actually starts 2 hours before kickoff. Kickoff at 12 noon against the Baltimore Ravens, presented by Flight by Yuengling. Let's wing it. Now, this particular quote came from the Baltimore Ravens defensive coordinator, Anthony Weaver, talking about Tyler Shuck. He says, quote, "He reminds me a little bit of a poor man's Josh Allen." Man, you know what? I don't think I'd be that brave after how close they got to taking care of business up in Detroit. It's just bulletin board material, man.
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1: Every touchdown, every championship dream. Since 1998, the flagship home of LSU football, the valley is waking. The heartbeat is growing louder. The Tigers are coming because this season, it's just different.
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0: 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You can feel the momentum of the weekend. Super pumped about it. Well, this little football game's got me all pumped up. And Michelle, we're both wearing a colors today. As my brother-in-law always say, got the colors. So we are going to be, and speaking of Michelle, I got to tell you what she is up to. She is back at the Rouses in Ascension Parish on Airline Highway. I think that address 14635 Airline, right there near the walk-ons. We've got a chance for you to win all kinds of cool stuff, including, check this out. You got the Eagle swag, that kind of goes without saying. But you also have a chance to win Weird Al tickets for that show. And you need to get over there because, well, maybe not tailgating, but home gating. Mr. Earl at that Rouses and the rest of the crew is going to have plenty of goodies for you to sample. Everything you need for game day. I'm trying to talk Michelle into getting me some of those half-baked potatoes there that they put cheese in, bacon. Oh, man, it's so good at Rouses. Michelle Southern live, 3 until 5 o'clock. That's the Rouses in Ascension Parish on Airline, right there near the walk-ons there. And she is going to be back at that location every other Friday throughout football season. So be sure to check that out. And check out Southern Rock on the way next at Eagle 98.1. See you Monday.
1: Your Fighting Tigers of LSU hit the road Saturday to take on the Ole Miss Rebels for a 6:30 p.m. kickoff. 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
12: Jacob Hester here on Eagle 98.1 with an important reminder for Tiger fans. 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We don't care. The only thing we care about are those three letters and those two colors. 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

0: now, here's weather.
1: It is going to be a hot one for your Friday with high temperatures in the middle 90s, but thankfully, humidity for the most part will stay in check. We're going to have mainly sunny skies all day long, and our feels-like temperatures will thankfully stay out of the triple digits. Overnight, we have another opportunity to see lows in the upper 60s, so that should feel quite nice. And then for your Saturday, should see pretty similar weather as to Friday. I'm meteorologist Baylen Rogers with your Storm Station forecast, WBRZ Channel 2.
0: 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Eagle 98.1.

Eagle 98.1, the Rock Station. Welcome into Southern Rock and happy Friday. I hope yours has been amazing and that you're looking forward to the weekend as much as I am, and an afternoon of getting your face thoroughly rocked off.

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0: question. And again, here on this September 18th, happy Friday. You know, weather-wise, we've been talking about that cold front. Well, I guess I am feeling it a little bit more in the mornings. But 90 degrees, it's still really hot outside. But the heat index is still at 91, so that means that we did get some humidity love there here today. As a huge, well, today, tonight, lots of fun activities, and then, of course, tomorrow. The game that has been talked about for months is finally here. LSU, ranked number 7, visits 8th-ranked Ole Miss. A huge matchup to begin the SEC schedule for both teams. And with everything else that has been going on, I love what Jacob Hester has said about all of this. We are cheering for LSU. We care about those three letters and those two colors, and that is it. All of our action can be heard here on Eagle Mighty 8.1, starting with game day tomorrow at 1:30, live from Rouse's on Burbank with Hannah Griff Musso, presented by your local Super Chevy dealers and Flight by Yingling and Go Tigers. It's a Southern Rock on the Road kind of Friday. I'm going to be heading over to the Rouse's there, Gonzales Prairieville Line in Ascension Parish. Address proper, 14635 Airline Highway, with Eagle Mighty 8.1 swag. Of course, Mr. Earl out there and the Rouse's crew going to have plenty of goodies as your official tailgating and football party headquarters for us to sample. So I hope that you're able to come on by and say hello. Stay tuned. We got Tom Petty for you on the other side of this. It's Eagle Mighty 8.1.
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8: It is going to be a hot one for your Friday with high temperatures in the middle 90s, but thankfully, humidity for the most part will stay in check. We're going to have mainly sunny skies all day long, and our feels-like temperatures will thankfully stay out of the triple digits. Overnight, we have another opportunity to see lows in the upper 60s, so that should feel quite nice. And then for your Saturday, should see pretty similar weather as to Friday. I'm meteorologist Baylen Rogers with your Storm Station forecast, WBRZ Channel 2.
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10: I want to tell you a story about the house went blue. I come home one Friday, had to tell the landlady I done lost my job. She said, that don't confront me, long as I get my money next Friday. Now next Friday I come, I didn't get the rent, and out the door I went.

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So I stop in the local bar, you know, people.

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0: Rock Station here with Southern Rock on the Road at Rouse's at the Prairieville and Gonzales line on Irvine Highway in Ascension Parish, getting set up here. And all the Eagle Money 8.1 goodies that I have are first come, first serve. It's not a wheel that you have to spin or anything crazy, but definitely ask me about tickets if you are looking for Weird Al. I've allotted some for the remote today at Rouse's, and until around 4:45, we're going to close that up. First come, first serve for Weird Al next Wednesday, and then Black Jacket Symphony performing Def Leppard's Hysteria on Friday, October 2nd. So those are special for my Eagle 98.1 listening audience, but it is first come, first serve. Also, our sister station 100.7 is doing Last Chance Summer Dance tonight at the Texas Club. They gave me a stack of those tickets that I'm handing out as well, but it's all about Rouse's Markets being your official tailgating headquarters. They are also the official supermarket of the New Orleans Saints, but we've got big games happening tomorrow and Sunday, right? So let Rouse's cover your spread. Now, when you walk into Rouse's, they have the catering menu available, so you can see everything that they offer from their catering menu for your parties. 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Their fried chicken is ridiculously popular. They have a really good sauce that might taste familiar to you to go along with their fried chicken, if you know what I mean. They've got egg rolls. I'm a huge fan of the mini muffalettas. Their sandwich trays are wildly popular. Again, let Rouse's cover your tailgating spread, your watch party spread for a big old football weekend. And come see me at the Rouse's in Ascension Parish at the Gonzales Prairieville line there on Irvine Highway near Walk-Ons. 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
2: If you're traveling in St. James Parish, the southbound lanes of Irvine are shut down just past I-10 for vehicle recovery of an earlier accident. We also have an accident with injury on Jefferson Highway at Renwood. And we did have an earlier accident on I-12 west at Sherwood Forest. Those lanes are open. If you see traffic problems, dial pound 250, keyword Baton Rouge Traffic. I'm Lisa Bockett.
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0: Gold 98.1, The Rock Station, Southern Rock on the road here today at the Rouses on Airline and Ascension Parish, right at the Gonzales Prairieville line, 14635 Airline Highway for your GPS. Come by and see me today. So Mr. Earl has brought us stuff for our spread here today at Rouses, including Southwest egg rolls and pork egg rolls, and their sweet and sour sauce that they make here, and their jazzy sauce also. So when you walk into the Little Breezeway, which is so nice, by the way, it turned into a really nice afternoon and a most delightful one indeed. So come get you some Southwest egg roll samples. And this is part of the spread that Rouses can cover, as we cover the spread with Rouses, your official tailgating headquarters. You can place an order from the catering menu. And look, I just want to send a shout out to Taja here at the Rouses. It is absolutely fantastic. I know she's listening right now. Taja slam dunk on these egg rolls. Everyone's loving them. But they're not almost gone, so come get you some. She just came and put them out. Also, I'm in the Breezeway next to Miss Heidi. She is selling ribs today, full slab Fridays, as we like to call it. And then, of course, they do their ribeye specials on Saturdays. So far, my two weekends that I've had in Prairieville, I've come and I've gotten some ribeyes, that ribeye special from Miss Heidi, because it is just that good. So come on by and see me today. I'll be here until about 5 o'clock. Get you some Southwest egg rolls and some pork samples. As we cover the spread at Rouses, your official tailgating headquarters, Michelle Southern, Southern Rock on the Road with Eagle 98.1.
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2: Southbound lanes of Airline at I-10 in St. James Parish are now open after a vehicle recovery. If you're traveling north on Airline from I-12 to the old 190 bridge, it's a 22-minute drive. Also, watch for heavy congestion on I-10 East heading from Lobdell to Ascension Parish, and an extra half hour of drive time. If you see traffic problems, dial pound 250, keyword Baton Rouge Traffic. I'm Lisa Bakke.
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0: And now, here's weather.
1: Not too bad of a forecast for Friday night with clear skies and lower humidity. Temperatures will fall through the 80s and eventually the 70s during the evening and could bottom out in the upper 60s to near 70 by Saturday morning. Do expect a temperature rebound into the mid-90s on Saturday afternoon, perhaps a touch of mugginess as well, but nowhere near summer levels. The forecast looking good for tailgaters and fans ahead of the southern kickoff in the evening. Unfortunately, summer-like humidity does return Sunday and especially into next week. I'm meteorologist Malcolm Byron with your Storm Station forecast, WBRZ Channel 2.
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0: Allison and Chains here on Eagle Money 8.1, the Rock Station. Southern Rock on the Road today, live from the Rouses on Airline at Germany Road. It is the new Rouses. We are getting your spread covered today. We are sampling egg rolls. We got Southwest egg rolls and pork egg rolls on the table. Miss Taja made them up for us, and they are super, super, super good. This is the kind of stuff that you can order to let Rouses cover your tailgating spread. Now, Party Central is where you can find the egg rolls. Tomorrow on game day, when you walk in Party Central, quite literally, I know I talk about how you can place a catering order for your parties, but also Rouses is game day ready. So you can walk in and you can find things like the sandwich trays, the egg rolls, and they'll have them right out front in Party Central at whatever Rouses that you go to. Just look for that, and that's where you can find all of these goodies, because these egg rolls are fantastic. So you can come sample some today. The Rouses in Ascension Parish on Airline at Germany Road. I'm giving out rally towels and Eagle 98.1 swag, so you can come get some of that as well. Scotty Mack wanted me to pass along the Rouses snow crab cluster deal. He says they're only $12.99 a pound, and he said that's a killer deal, and he's going to his Rouses on Antioch to get his right now. So he said you have to tell people about that, because for snow crab clusters to be $12.99 a pound, it's a killer deal. Those were his exact words. Of course, I'm next to Miss Heidi here today. She's doing ribs because it's full slab Friday. Tomorrow they're doing their sizzling Saturday ribeye special, which again is absolutely fantastic. Game day, tailgating, watch party headquarters. Rouses Markets is where it's at. Now let's see what Matt has to say about tomorrow.
1: Let's go, let's go.
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3: Hey, Michelle. Well, the most anticipated game between LSU and Ole Miss in decades is almost here. 6:30 there at Vaught-Hemingway Stadium, and we do have an update, obviously, on Sam Levitt. After being initially listed as doubtful Thursday night, he was upgraded to questionable. My guess is when the injury report is released here on Friday night, he'll be probable. He will play, and very likely play well on the road against Ole Miss. But Lane Kiffin at his coach's show talked about a couple of things that were essential to having success on the road.
4: You know, I always say, like, when you go on the road, you got to pack your run game and pack your defense, you know, because that neutralizes the crowd. So anytime you go on the road, that's a really good recipe. And we got to manage the emotions of the game really well.
3: Run game, defense, and managing emotions. Well, I think LSU will do an outstanding job of managing emotions. That's something Lane Kiffin has specialized in, and getting his teams ready to play. We saw it with all the hype the week leading up to the Clemson game, the lawsuits and everything. Tigers came out and just blitzkrieged the Clemson Tigers. So this week, I don't suspect it'll be any different. Being at Football Ops three times this week, I can tell you the players that I spoke with and being around, it did feel very much just like another week in a football game. See how they're able to handle that once the ball is teed up and kicked off Saturday night. Now, as far as the defense, this is where I think it's such a critical part. LSU's defense is number one in the Southeastern Conference and top of the country in total defense in all the major statistical categories. LSU's defense has been awesome so far through 2 weeks. Small sample size, but awesome. As a matter of fact, two of those key players, Prince Will Umanmielen and TJ Dottery, were playing on the other team this weekend for Ole Miss. Now you take them away from Ole Miss and put them on LSU, advantage Tigers. And then I'll point out Ole Miss. Listen, I was this summer prepared to pick Ole Miss to win this football game. Trinidad Chamblee is, I think, his best quarterback in college football, and they are going to have a major home field advantage, and it is hard to win on the road in the SEC. That's just a fact. But I have watched Ole Miss so far play Louisville and Charlotte, and their defense is awful. Ole Miss's defense right now is dead last in the Southeastern Conference in total defense. They're 108th in America through 2 weeks, and that's against Louisville and Charlotte. Now comes Lane Kiffin, Charlie Weiss, and all of the talent that LSU has. They missed 25 tackles against Louisville. The coverage busts have been alarming. This is a bad Ole Miss defense through 2 weeks, and if LSU plays a clean game, they are going to score in the 30s, if not in the 40s, in this football game. And I just don't see a world where the LSU defense allows Ole Miss or anybody to go up and down the field on them. Now, if the offense turns it over, you give up a couple of short fields, defensive or special team score, that's how it can flip. But if LSU plays a clean game, protects the football, plays defense, and as Lane Kiffin said, run the football, Tigers should walk into Vaught-Hemingway Stadium and extend Ole Miss's misery. Give me LSU 31-24.
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1: Traffic is building up on I-10 East if you're making your way from Lovedale out to Ascension Parish, and an extra half hour of drive time. On I-110 South from 190 to I-10, it's a 14-minute drive. Getting slow on I-12 Eastbound from the 1012 to Range, it's

0: A 16-minute drive. If you see traffic problems, dial pound 250 keyword Baton Rouge traffic. I'm Lisa Bucket.
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2: Hello, I'm Carol Miller with today's Get the Let Out. On September 18th, 1984, Freddie Mercury and Brian May's band Queen reached Paris. For the final eight European cities of their Works tour, Queen's opening act was Air Ace, featuring drummer Jason Bonham. Then, at age 18, Jason was the son of the late John Bonham, of course, of Led Zeppelin. Halfway through Air Ace's dates opening for Queen, they played in Berlin, which was the last city John Bonham had gigged in before his untimely death in 1980. The day after their show in Berlin marked 4 years since Jason lost his father. Jason wanted to be just like his dad, both on stage and off, but he still had some growing up to do.
3: Once I got sober, I wanted to pick up a better musician. When I was drinking, I wanted to be a rock star. I really wanted to throw TV sets out a window.
2: I'm Carol Miller with today's Get the Let Out. 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

0: Get the Lit Out with Carol Miller happens every day right around this time during Southern Rock on Eagle 98.1. And today it is a Southern Rock on the Road Friday. It is my final check-in from the Rouses in Ascension Parish right there on Erewhon Germany Road. This is where I'm going to be every other Friday in football season. So now, not next Friday, but the Friday after that. But of course, we'll be sure to come back on the air and remind you. Scotty Mack's reminders are always the absolute best. He's always on top of me every day. When are you going to be at Rouses? Because he knows that y'all are asking. Thanks to everybody who came by today. Love every second of it. Love every second of being in Ascension Parish. And this Rouses is awesome. They all are. But Miss Heidi up front, she's doing ribs. It is a full slab Friday. Tomorrow they're going to be out there doing steak, the steak meals. It's called Sizzlin' Saturdays, and it comes with a steak that you can have cooked, made to order. You order it when you get there. They cook it while you're shopping. You pick it up on your way out, and it comes with a stuffed potato. It's a really great deal. And then, speaking of tomorrow, so we did samplings today of egg rolls, and they're going to have everything that you need for your spread in the party central zones of Rouses Markets locations tomorrow, because it's going to be such a huge game day, and Saturday too. 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I am going to head back into the studio for our Acura Baton Rouge Southern Drive at 5 on that most delightful note. We'll kick it off next.
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2: Delays are developing now on I-10 eastbound, crossing the bridge, heading from Lovedale out to Ascension Parish, at an extra half hour of drive time. On I-12 eastbound, from the 1012 to Range, at an extra 13 minutes of drive time. It's also slowing down on Bluebonnet from Airline to Highland, a 14-minute drive. If you see traffic problems, dial pound 250, keyword Baton Rouge Traffic. I'm Lisa Bakke.
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0: now, here's weather.
1: Not too bad of a forecast for Friday night with clear skies and lower humidity. Temperatures will fall through the 80s and eventually the 70s during the evening and could bottom out in the upper 60s to near 70 by Saturday morning. Do expect a temperature rebound into the mid-90s on Saturday afternoon, perhaps a touch of mugginess as well, but nowhere near summer levels. The forecast looking good for tailgaters and fans ahead of the southern kickoff in the evening. Unfortunately, summer-like humidity does return Sunday and especially into next week. I'm meteorologist Malcolm Byron with your Storm Station forecast, WBRZ Channel 2.
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0: This is the Acura of Baton Rouge Southern Drive at 5. Buckle up and get ready to have your face rocked off all the way home with Michelle Southern here on Eagle 98.1, the rock station. Here at Eagle 98.1, we don't just play rock. We stand for something. We're proud to live in the greatest country on earth, the home of the free, because of the brave. And every day at 5 o'clock, we pause to honor that. This is the National Anthem, powered by Locke Meredith, Sean Fagan and Associates.

98.1, The Rock Station, and guess who just took the stage in downtown Baton Rouge? None other than Chris LeBlanc to open up Live After 5 Fall 2026. I get to be the voiceover announcer.

0: Eagle Bunny 8.1, The Rock Station, D.O. here on your Acura Baton Rouge Southern Drive at 5, freshly back from Rouse's, which is literally 5 minutes from my studio at my new home in Prairieville. Thanks, Mr. Earl, for all, and Taja. I can't forget Taja because she's the one that made me the egg rolls. And they were fantastic, and everybody loved them. And tomorrow, when you go into Rouse's for game day, you're going to see them in the party zone, or of course you can order it from the catering section when you get in, or on their website at rouses.com. Traffic is really bad right now. Center lane is blocked, I-10 West, just past College, due to a stalled vehicle there. So I'm sure Lisa Bakke is going to give us that update here in just a moment. And there was also something bad that happened, I-12 West at Sherwood Forest. It's got all lanes open now, but that delay never fully covered from that incident. I just read the greatest troll of all time, and if Ole Miss fans don't hate Chris Marler for this, I give up. This is like, wow, oh my gosh, insult to Ole Miss. He's a writer, Chris Marler, who does weekend afternoons here, is a writer for LouisianaSports.net, and he does this feature every Friday before the game called Winning and Boozing. And so he says, who's winning? You know, LSU, he calls it, who's boozing? Well, Mind Erasers, he says, is what he's going to give LSU fans. For Ole Miss, listen to this. They get warm bottles of Vouv champagne. I'm not sure I've ever seen a program openly promote mediocrity more than Ole Miss does with the signage around the stadium. And that's saying something, because I grew up going to games in Tuscaloosa where they promote roughly 47 national championships. Seriously, the pats on the back these people give themselves for things like chandeliers at a tailgate and being the co-division champs 23 years ago is hilarious to everyone but them. I am reading from LouisianaSports.net, the Chris Marler article this week called Winning and Boozing. And finally, we get it. He says, you're rich, but you're not rich rich. You're Mississippi rich. Being the richest person in Mississippi is like owning the most profitable Sbarro pizza shop in New York City. No one cares. You're the skinniest kid at fat camp. Congrats on your parents buying you a new Tahoe and a 3-month supply of Ozempic, though. Wow, Chris. Just wow. And that was epic.
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2: Stalled vehicle is out of the roadway now on I-10 West at College Drive. If you're traveling from Ascension Parish up to the bridge, add an extra 14 minutes of drive time. Also, watch for congestion on I-12 East from the 1012 to Range. It's a 24-minute drive. And south on Airline from I-12 to Prairieville, 20-minute drive. If you see traffic problems, dial pound 250, keyword Baton Rouge Traffic. I'm Lisa Bakke.
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9: Yo, Jacob Hester here on Eagle 98.1 with an important reminder for Tiger fans. With all the noise around LSU and all the negativity out there, remember this. We don't care. The only thing we care about are those three letters and those two colors. That's it. Join me in the booth alongside Chris Blair all season long right here on the proud flagship home of the Tigers since 1998, Eagle 98.1. Go Tigers.

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Eagle 98.1, the Rock Station. New Orleans Saints football going to be heard here on Saturday. Don't forget to set your lineup. Saints are on the road facing the Baltimore Ravens.

0: Black Jacket Symphony going to be performing the music of Def Leppard and specifically Hysteria on October 2nd, which is a Friday at the River Center Theater. And we've got free tickets that you can sign up to win on our website at eagle91.com. Next week, I'm really going to start ramping up on-air ticket giveaways too. I know I gave away a bunch of Black Jacket Symphony tickets today at Rouse's as well as Weird Al Yankovic. I felt like I was saying the date wrong for Weird Al. Hang on a second. I know it's next week. Is it Wednesday or Thursday, Michelle? Oh, it's September 23rd. So I was way off. It's Wednesday. Okay, yeah. September 23rd, Weird Al Yankovic. It is the Bigger and Weirder Tour. And this is something I was telling my husband last night. We went out and had sushi, and I said, we are going to Weird Al on Wednesday. We're still trying to sell our house in Denham Springs. It's on Serene Road. If you've ever been through a home buying, selling process, it is so stressful. Market is just insane right now. 10069 Serene Road. Feel free to go by my house and do a showing this weekend. I told my husband, I said, we are going to Weird Al on Wednesday because we need this type of laughter and enjoyment and brilliance of Weird Al in our lives. And I think that you should go too, even if you don't win tickets. Weird Al is going to be in town on Wednesday of next week, and I wouldn't miss it. Live Nation's putting on the show. It is going to be inside the arena, and it is going to be epic. Okay, great. Got that? Decided to win some free tickets on our website at eagle981.com. Your proud home of the Fighting Tigers of LSU since 1998. Stay tuned. Music for by Lenny Kravitz on the other side of this.
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2: 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Also on I-12 east from the 1012 to Range, it's a 20-minute drive. 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

0: Not too bad of a forecast for Friday night with clear skies and lower humidity. Temperatures will fall through the 80s and eventually the 70s during the evening and could bottom out in the upper 60s to near 70 by Saturday morning. Do expect a temperature rebound into the mid-90s on Saturday afternoon, perhaps a touch of mugginess as well, but nowhere near summer levels. The forecast looking good for tailgaters and fans ahead of the southern kickoff in the evening. Unfortunately, summer-like humidity does return Sunday and especially into next week. I'm meteorologist Malcolm Byron with your Storm Station forecast, WBRZ Channel 2.
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3: All right, it is the last weekend of the summer. It is the last weekend of the summer. That is hard to believe, right? How fast this year has gone by. But here's how to make the most of it. I love this little website that I found, Next Big Idea Club. It's where I saw this. So since fall starts next week, the last official weekend of summer, spend some time outside watching football games. You're like, Did you really have to tell me to do that this weekend? Wake up at the same time every day, and that way you're going to get the most out of your weekend. I love this too. My husband and I have started getting up between 7 and 8 o'clock on Saturday and Sundays, and it really just makes the weekend feel that much longer since we started doing that. I say between 7 and 8. A lot of times it's like right at 7 o'clock because that's, I don't know. It's just what our brain, great. Once the sun is up, it is time for me to be up too. Split the days between doing stuff and doing absolutely nothing at all. And then finally get one thing done tonight. It could be something fun like hanging out with your friends or chores, but crossing at least one thing off of your to-do list on a Friday night will free up more time on Saturday and Sunday. That's really great advice.

0: 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Your Fighting Tigers of LSU hit the road Saturday to take on the Ole Miss Rebels for a 6:30 p.m. kickoff. It all gets started with Eagle 98.1 Game Day featuring Charles Hanegrip and Matt Musso at 1:30 p.m. live from Rouse's on Burbank, and wraps up with Eagle 98.1 Game Day postgame 90 minutes after the end of the game. 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

98.1, The Rock Station. And that is going to do it here for me today. My weekend begins. It is going to be a huge one. 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He's going to be in Lafayette November 11th. 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

0: Turn it up and let the guy in front of you judge you. 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
2: Hey, Michelle. Well, the most anticipated game between LSU and Ole Miss in decades is almost here. 6:30 there at Vaught-Hemingway Stadium, and we do have an update, obviously, on Sam Levitt. After being initially listed as doubtful Thursday night, he was upgraded to questionable. My guess is when the injury report is released here on Friday night, he'll be probable. He will play, and very likely play well on the road against Ole Miss. But Lane Kiffin at his coach's show talked about a couple of things that were essential to having success on the road.
3: You know, I always say, like, when you go on the road, you got to pack your run game and pack your defense, you know, because that neutralizes the crowd. So anytime you go on the road, that's a really good recipe. And we got to manage the emotions of the game really well.
2: Run game, defense, and managing emotions. Well, I think LSU will do an outstanding job of managing emotions. That's something Lane Kiffin is specialized in getting his teams ready to play. We saw it with all the hype the week leading up to the Clemson game, the lawsuits and everything. Tigers came out and just blitzkrieged the Clemson Tigers. So this week, I don't suspect it'll be any different. Being at Football Ops three times this week, I can tell you the players that I spoke with and being around, it did feel very much just like another week in a football game. See how they're able to handle that once the ball is teed up and kicked off Saturday night. Now, as far as the defense, this is where I think it's such a critical part. LSU's defense is number one in the Southeastern Conference and top of the country in total defense in all the major statistical categories. LSU's defense has been awesome so far through 2 weeks. Small sample size, but awesome. As a matter of fact, two of those key players, Prince Will Umanmielen and TJ Dottery, were playing on the other team this weekend for Ole Miss. Now you take them away from Ole Miss and put them on LSU, advantage Tigers. And then I'll point out Ole Miss. Listen, I was this summer prepared to pick Ole Miss to win this football game. Trinidad Chambliss, I think, is best quarterback in college football, and they are going to have a major home field advantage, and it is hard to win on the road in the SEC. That's just a fact. But I have watched Ole Miss so far play Louisville and Charlotte, and their defense is awful. Ole Miss's defense right now is dead last in the Southeastern Conference. In total defense, they're 108th in America through 2 weeks, and that's against Louisville and Charlotte. Now comes Lane Kiffin, Charlie Weiss, and all of the talent that LSU has. They missed 25 tackles against Louisville. The coverage busts have been alarming. This is a bad Ole Miss defense through 2 weeks, and if LSU plays a clean game, they are going to score in the 30s, if not in the 40s, in this football game, and I just don't see a world where the LSU defense allows Ole Miss or anybody to go up and down the field on them. Now, if the offense turns it over, you give up a couple of short fields, defensive or special team score, that's how it can flip. But if LSU plays a clean game, protects the football, plays defense, and as Lane Kiffin said, run the football, Tigers should walk into Vaught-Hemingway Stadium and extend Ole Miss's misery. Give me LSU 31-24.
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4: 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If you went through it, you know. If you know, you know. 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Anyway, Train Rental is one of those companies that specializes in renting out equipment like HVAC systems for buildings that either have something planned or something like a flood that is not planned. 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
15: 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We don't care. The only thing we care about are those three letters and those two colors. 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

0: now, here's weather.
1: Not too bad of a forecast for Friday night with clear skies and lower humidity. Temperatures will fall through the 80s and eventually the 70s during the evening and could bottom out in the upper 60s to near 70 by Saturday morning. Do expect a temperature rebound into the mid-90s on Saturday afternoon, perhaps a touch of mugginess as well, but nowhere near summer levels. The forecast looking good for tailgaters and fans ahead of the southern kickoff in the evening. Unfortunately, summer-like humidity does return Sunday and especially into next week. I'm meteorologist Malcolm Byron with your Storm Station forecast, WBRZ Channel 2.
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2: Hey, hey, hey. Welcome into Backstage Pass on a Friday night. Mark Adams here with you. It is Friday night, September the 18th. And we've only got one more sleep till LSU versus Ole Miss. I am looking so forward to that game. I've got a jam-packed show ready to roll for you. 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